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But the gates of Eden will ever be closed for those conquistadors who are only hungry for power and might. Because the real El Dorado isn't made out of diamonds and gold.

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Yes, and how many times can a man turn his head and pretend that he just doesn't

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Right here. I want to thank God. I want to thank you. And I just say, all the beautiful people, there's so many people gave the life to the world of love, which is called music, the universal language. And right now, we want to say a special tribute to the undisputed king of rock and roll, brother and Mr. Elvis Presley. Thank you, Tony. I want to say something for Jim Reeves, Buddy Holly, Jackie Wilson, Joe Tex, Bing Crosby, Nat King Cole, Minnie Riperton. So many beautiful people, if you will, ladies and gentlemen. Right here. A few more things. I want to get a 30-second round of silence, but not one, not two, but three Prince of Peace, if you will. Not one, not two, but three Prince of Peace.